our light, not our darkness that most frightens us. Our deepest fear is that we are powerful beyond measure.

0: guys, what's good? You're locked into Touring Radio with myself, Elias Barrientos, stepping in to take the reins this week. Feels great to be back. How's everyone getting on? How are you getting on your way? Hit me up at Touring Records or at Elias Barrientos. Let me know your name and where you're tuned in from. As usual, let's dive straight in. New music from DJ PP, Matt Knight, James Hart, legends in the game. This one's called Miami Vice.
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0: has the original track from 15 years ago, man, called Miami Vice. What an absolute belter. That's it. We're underway. Tool Room Radio, Elias Barrientos here. I'm here, ready to go with you. Push and play on some new music from Alex Preston, as well as that, a very own Danny Reese. I love Danny, man. What a guy. I'm sure if you've dealt with Tool Room, you've dealt with this gentleman. Jack Swin as well. Roscoe and a hot new single from Who. We'll be digging into Ronnie Spiteri's catalogue on Club Tool Room. And we've also got the Tool Room anthem from 2021 this time. And all that is going to be dropping in the show. Let's keep things moving.
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0: 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It's Elias Barrientos on Touring Radio, and it's time to dig into the hottest promos that have been landing in my inbox over the last 7 days. 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
0: And first up, two regulars on Touring Tracks and one on rotation. As a host of, well, you know exactly who I'm talking about, Danny Reese. Yes, collaborating with Alex Preston, who's an absolute producer king as well. This one's a better, and it's called What's Up, Mid.
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Y'all wonderful people having a great time. Hey, look here, I'ma play some, huh?

Ida out on Raw Authentic. That one's called Guitaras and Hits. Mixed in before that, out of Non-Stop Recordings, that's Rapture and Wait For Me. All right, it's Tourum Radio with me, Elias Barrientos, here still to come. We've got tracks from Ronnie Spiteri and Club Tourum, but first, it's time for the spotlight of the hottest record in the world. It's the Killer Cut. Killer Cut.

0: That's this week's Killer Cut, Burning Deep from Who. He knows how to make an absolute wet, and last year he's a big record and toured him again. What was I actually called that one? It's absolutely huge. It's just escaped my memory at the moment. And so let me know what you think. Hit me up at Elias Barrientos or at Tool Room Records. And don't forget, you'll be able to find all the tracks and more on the Tool Room 2026 playlist, streaming now on Spotify, Apple, Deezer, your usual bits. 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Elias Barrientos here on Tool Room Radio. And my next show is, actually, I'm taking a break. I was so busy in the summer, so I'm actually taking a break to make tunes. I've got so much to finish. There's records coming out on Deep Perfect. What else? We're just tying another one up with Nothing Else Matters. I'm tying another one up with Ultra Moda. Tour Room 1 has still have to get over the line. There's so much to get over the line, so I thought I'd just take some time in the studio. But I'm actually doing something really class for Kiss in Birmingham. It's the Save Our Scene gig. So I'll be there 11th of October doing a little show just to kind of like promote that we need nightclubs, man. We need them. So let's just get back into it, okay? Club Tour Room is going to come in now with Ronnie Spiteri.
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0: Introducing. The UK producer has relaunched his Kenja Records imprint and delivered a hot two-track EP to kickstart the new chapter for his label. Let's kick off Club Tour Room with one of those tracks. This is Ronnie Spiteri and his release, Nebula.
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0: 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In the background, that's his release, Nasty Natasha and Nonstop. And before that, a track from his EP on his relaunch Kenja label. That one's called Dynamo. And if you want to keep up to date with him, just check him out on his socials, as you would do anyone else, at Ronis Viteri. 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
0: And it's from the Berlin-based producer Dante Tom, making his debut on Lizzie Curie's label Curie's Energy Records. This one's

0: the Tourism Academy and you're heading to Amsterdam, then we have the production workshop in partnership with We Review Tech at the Etana Hotel on Thursday, the 22nd of October, featuring Martinet and Pete Griffith alongside masterclasses, demo drops, and gear testing. If you want more info, then head over to the Instagram page at Tourism Academy. 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

0: That's Jack Swoon making his debut on Love Another. That's called Love That I Like. And next in before that, Elijah Jaya with another debut, this time on Nothing Else Matters. That's her track called In The Zone. It's Elias Barrientos here, Tourum Radio. And just a reminder that it's only a few weeks till Fools Paradise. We'll be back at Fabric on the 24th of October for another huge daytime party. Martin Knight, Miss T, Michael Gray, Junior Jack, David Penn, Groove P and Jay Grosser are on the lineup. That was nice and quick the way I done that. Grab your tickets soon before they sell out. For more ticket info, head over to the socials at Fool Paradise Records. Yes, well, that's the info. That's all the info you need.
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0: So let's squeeze one more in before we hit the end of hour one. And it's a Tourum anthem from back in 2021. Actually, not far away, far ago. Only 5 years. Matt Aiken and Chennai, and this track's called You.

0: Afghan Icon, and Chennai, that one's called You. If you want to know any tracks that are played in the mix, head over to Tourum website for the full track listing. 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Remember, just check my socials if you want to catch anything I'm doing at the moment, which is quite a lot. I'm keeping my head above water. And for now, thanks for tuning in. Next week, SL's back. Peace from me. Catch you later.
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from David Callow, Cinematic Distortion. It's John Digweed here on Transitions. Hope you've had a great week. Got some fantastic music on the show for you this week. Next up, Sebastian Castellano.

forthcoming on Bedrock, Tiger Hook, What Music. That's been huge for me for the last 5 or 6 months. Due for a release in a few weeks' time. Great to see Randall Jones back in the studio making some fantastic music. So look out for a new EP from him. Next up, Nacho Lopez. This is Distancer with the Polo Remix.

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1: Based on what we know now and can reasonably imagine, there is absolutely no prospect that any human being will ever visit the edge of our own solar system. Ever. It is just too far.

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We don't want to do that. We must not do that. And I believe we still have a window of time, and it's not only me, when if we get together, if we roll up our sleeves and take action, each of us doing what we feel is important, then there is hope for the future of the planet.

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1: 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Mind. Only look.
0: Pressure.
1: Through the book.
0: Do not.
1: Afraid of this. They're comfort. Through the book.

0: 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Through the book. Through the book. Nice. Only look. Only look. Only look.
1: Pressure.
0: Through the book.
1: Do not. Do not.
0: Nice.
1: Afraid of the.
0: They're comfortable. Through the book.